wish I was your underwear hanging around your waist. Every time you shake that thing, I get a little taste. Closer, closer, closer to you. Closer.

has a silk shirt draped around your back, rubbing next to your skin, trying to make contact. 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

Krásná dobrá noc. Every time we do a gig, Reg drinks my drink. There's never any left for me.

future is bright if you sing it too. It's called fading joy, and I'm bringing it to you. Tomorrow is bright, and you know it too.

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1: I'll go mute as a whisper for truth. At its base is just a side of the story, the secret side. The dark days are upon us.

of ignorance. 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